0: put a smile on your face. Don't bring everybody down like this. Don't worry. It will soon pass, whatever it is. Don't worry, be happy.
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I never met you, but I wanted to invite you to the party. And you walked in with those green eyes.

Jane, a masterpiece. Oh my, my, oh my, my love. I take one look at you, you're taking me out.

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Enciéndete en Fusión 90.1 FM. It's our party, we can do what we want. It's our party, we can say what we want. It's our party, we can love what we want. We can kiss who we want, we can screw what we want. It's our party, we can do what we want. It's our party, we can.